0: I think I hate my life.
1: Is it because you gained weight?
0: Excuse me?
1: This article, it helped me a lot.
0: I haven't gained any weight.
1: I should probably just have my salad instead.
0: You should probably eat it.

0: I feel like I'm trapped in somebody else's master plan. Go to school, get a job, get a mortgage. All I'm really doing is dying.
1: Let me get you some more pills.

0: 6 e 8.
1: Madrugada de sons da Oeste.
2: Capital FM.
3: Bom dia.
4: Hey Alexia, what a party you are having tonight. How did you organize such a thing?